0: We speak the capital. 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
1: 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Oh, mammy, oh, would you actually bomb and cram up with Sanino? How are you going? 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Nancy and to me, you check. 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Yeah, that's a little bit tracker, loom, two quine. Lord Jesus, or Tanama, dear Bacosha, the so busy to look at you, be ya. 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By your brother, we didn't say. Oh, man, I know. By your brother, we didn't put it. Now, Michelle said, just a sicker, you were way. So, call 1 Timothy chapter 6, verse 8. You know, Bible is a body in this cap, I've been with you. You're quite. Hey, and net in the penny, you know, quite a sicker. Read your president, be aware, read your worshiper. Sicker, the brandy. 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Wo fa private car ne kwa sorry. Wo ni store. Wo dum. Ene sa central market ne. Dear by the 31st December women's market war. When is to war? When are you milk penny? Now so them 2 million formula, 1 million form to us, 500,000 for now 10,000 at the coin, a new soda. And son, you have a bump by a bedroom 10,000 as well. Nampa, when you want what ding you to. As I have for the copper more to be numb, and how? It's your blunt your car, which is then talk at them. We're mooning back. Wo kotra basi musa wo konkran driver ne kwa wo de ne kokra wo fa ne nya hwehwehwe especially wo ma wo ya wo fofofu 28 passengers na air condition basi ye chatte kitina ne ni bi se ato driver no Nano bakumbia mi kogro mi kewra dia se mi pega me ne. Praise the Lord obi anye so. Another praise the light of city ba 11 wo wo fa fa sei. 1 2 3 4. Boga bakuso ni o pega ni sa. Hey my friend, look. Now obi some American brofo. Look, are you a preacher? Na me say yes. O hwe me say no wahya se adu American brofo gum so. Hey my friend, go down. I told you. I warn you, you these preachers always should disturb the peoples. America, it doesn't do all this, motherfuck you. So, bitch, me suffer, motherfuck me. Now, me shock when this, and I said, you see, you bluff on my brother. Now, me shenny say, and I'm saying, my brother, to Bwasi. Now, Blutcher will be a cohoyal. Now, I could deep pamponi, and I don't know the Panama, winne. Hallelujah. Now, you know the Panama, winne. If we are sitting here, what do they say, baby, I want to know being traho. Will be a traho. 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Walk a sudden is a sinibo. Was a Ghana quitan in some secusia. And every far way. Or qua, Yadamati play mufiti, Francis Batogo, your blasi plane. Plain in the bodyguard Bakukra in Rasa as he was so. On Batogo Nayadamavi. And I had a maway. Oh, bless you, also Yakasi. A woman I was sure will be a Sambiajau. Debbie Duncan, Buzianum, Professor Dubuino, and Omen Yako. Yana with him. And now, university need be from me as awful. My trust in my study Bible, and in my husse, Bible, and the credit that we need penetrate. Now, Michelle is saying, I'm saying, Rade for a burning show. A Rade, all for a burning show. Or the four. Michelle is saying, I know your mobile. School band, Wako. Yada, you know, you know, but you're ready, Professor Dubai, you know. Now, when I read Mama dreaming of the Busan, they say, the mobile phone number, you say. 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
1: It's so important, people of God, to get into the very presence of God. Nothing else matters now. 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
1: wana ni uja
0: wini mwana nyenye Come on, come on, come on, come on, come on, come on, come on, come on, come on, come on, come on, come on, come on, come on, come on, come on, come on, come on, come on, come on, come on, come on, come on, come on, come on, come on, come on, come on, come on, come on, come on, come on, come on, come on, come on, come on, come on, come on, come on, come on, come on, come on, 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

0: exalted in this place. 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There is none that we can compare to you, creator of the universe. The I am that I am, Ancient of Days, Lion of the tribe of Judah. There is nobody like you. Somebody, if you know that there is no one like our God, can you put your hands together and give him a shout of praise? Hallelujah. Hallelujah. God is good. And all the time. All right.
1: Accra24.com. We speak the capital. 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

0: We speak the capital. 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
1: Hallelujah. I love this scripture so much. Psalm 103 says that, bless the Lord, O my soul, and all that is within me, bless his holy name. Bless the Lord, O my soul, and forget not all his benefits. The benefit including dying on the cross for you. Hallelujah. Tonight, can you just, in some few seconds, lift your hand, just thank God in this place tonight. Can you just thank God? Can you just thank God? Can you just thank God? Somebody just lift your voice. Begin to bless God in this place. The Thanksgiving service is not just the songs that we are singing.

0: doing the other thing. Let me just say this. You see, most of the time we don't even understand songs like this. Jesus is mine, blessed assurance. What a foretaste of glory divine. I'm a heir of salvation and I'm purchased of God. If some of us would have to tell you where we are coming from, then you will understand when we sing songs like this. And this is my saying, that I don't just say God is good. I'm a real product of God's goodness.
1: Hallelujah.
0: And therefore, anytime I get the opportunity to lift up thanksgiving unto Him, I don't hesitate. But listen, after all is said and done, do you know Jesus? No, just look at somebody standing next to you. Ask the person, do you know Jesus? Ask the person. I heard recently that there was a blood moon. It happened about 76 years ago and it has happened again. Read the account in the Bible. It won't be long. The Savior shall come. If you ask the guys, they will tell you, this is not what we rehearsed, but I feel led to do this. That's why I'm doing it. If you're in this place, just close your eyes with me. Everybody, please close your eyes with me. With all humility, close your eyes. And just take some few seconds and search within your heart. Just search within your heart. And after searching, I want you to ask yourself a question. That if the trumpet blows tonight, am I ready? That's all you need to ask yourself. Just search. I'm just giving you that time. Search. Search.

And if after searching through your heart, you know you're not ready for him. The people are so many here, but I would still love that you just walk forward and join us here. Just walk forward. Wherever you are, just walk forward. You want to say that I want to totally surrender my life to him, wherever you come. Don't worry about the way I sound. My talking voice and my singing voice are two different things. Wherever you are, just walk forward. You want to say that tonight, I want to totally surrender my life. Please, if your story is different, can you go back from here? Famia, we are still waiting for you.

0: seconds before we sing any other song, you want to lift your voice and bless God. Somebody lift your hat. You want to give him the fruit of your lips wherever you are tonight. We don't want tonight to be just about the songs that we sing, but lift your heart, lift your voice, and bless the name of the Lord wherever you are. We bless you, Jesus. Lift your voice, let heaven hear your voice. Give him the fruit of your lips. Wherever you are, all over this place, lift your voice, somebody, and bless the name of the Lord. Hallelujah.
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0: Ha.
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My Bible said they were moving. In their disability, they were moving. With their crippleness, they were moving. 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
2: You can never go home with empty handed. You can never go home. People were afraid. I hear me, man, was so bad. And I'm not one of them afraid. Maybe I'm a better would be. We need to be more to be different. That's simple. But I'm a son. I said, yeah, yeah. I've been planning on this year, but I'm summer. I'm a Brazil, but I'm a Brazil, of a Brazil, run that shop for the time, like I said, my man and Brandy and my father. I saw Mary, man. Now, my mama said, I can't send you a babu. I say, but I was in a mechanical. Mrs. Shane, I mean, we need not just a cup, yeah, can't you be so? Yeah, my mama is so good. I'm your father. When they were coming on up, then they were pushing up one more chapter. Yeah, baby, the union. Missing your wedding, couldn't even know. I said, I'm with you. And in 97, yeah, well. And in this 27, but I'm slammer. Need to say, I'll tell you if it's time. Hey! Let me share yourself! Hey! Hey! Hey! Hey! Hey! Hey! Hey! Hey! Hey! Hey! Hey! Hey! Hey! Hey! Hey! Hey! Hey! Hey! Hey! Hey! Hey! Hey! Hey! Hey! Hey! Hey! Hey! Hey! Hey! Hey! Hey! Hey! Hey! Hey! Hey! Hey! Hey! Hey! Hey! Hey! Hey! Hey! Hey! Hey! Hey! Hey! Hey! Hey! Hey! Hey! Hey! Hey! Hey! Hey! Hey! Hey! Hey! Hey! Hey! Hey! Hey! What by Yamino? Fanabra. May some of us have. May a question. I could do a wardrobe. Yeah, I don't go for next year. Went to me a sanity. Now, Mom. Nazareth in the years of Christo. Nazareth in the years of Christo. Baby, I'm any dust of any hope. Baby, I'm not with a 1 hour hope. Bible say, you're going to send him. Yet in that love of Bonnie, sir, and so can see me Munaya. I pray, sir, no tonner. And let me say, yes, yes, yes.
1: Ghana Sky.com. The sky is calling.
0: AccraWestball.com. We speak the capital.
2: Ali, Ali, Ali, Ali, Lava, Sama, Tani, SSA. All your bodies have been taken away. Baba is a question, and Papa. A Baba is a question, say yes, I'm sorry. A Baba do one. Me a boy, yet yes, yes, to tell him. Me a dano, a picture. Let me put out. I'll put out a man here. See, listen. Some of you, you walk and go home. But listen to me. Next year, you'll be coming with your own car. Close. Can you lift your hands? Aye, aye, aye. 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

0: Just glorify the Lord. Just lift your hands and glorify Him. Just lift your voice and glorify Him for who He is, for what He stands for. It is not by your education. It is not by your tribe where you come from. It is by His grace. Just lift your voice wherever you are and just glorify Him. Love Him tonight. Love Him as never before. Maybe you don't have any relationship with Him, but tonight, in such an atmosphere, you cannot live here without just connecting yourself to Him tonight. So you can decide that, Lord, I give my life to You. I give my heart to You. I give my soul to You. I give my passion to You. I give my feelings to You. I give all that I do to You tonight. Just lift your voice and talk to Him in a minute and say, Lord, I surrender my life. I surrender my will. I surrender everything. In such environment, there is no way that He can go home without giving yourself to Him. So tonight, in such time like this, in such moment, say, Lord, I surrender my life. Bijami pem at the mouth. Bijama brabom at the mouth. Bijama drinking. Is there any burden that you are thinking about that you think that God cannot do? Is there anything that is killing you slowly in this life? Tonight is your night. Right time, right hour, right moment, right season. Don't let this hour pass you by. Tonight, after all this song's ministration, we did not sing about anybody, not about any church, not about any denomination, not about any individual. All the songs that came is all about one man, all about one man. And that man, God has lifted His name above every name, above every title, and that name is Jesus. If you believe that Jesus is the name that we are singing of, shout Jesus!
1: Jesus!
0: Shout three times!
1: Jesus.
0: Shout for the last one!
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We speak the capital. 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

0: Welcome. 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
1: Yes, Mammy Lucy, and I want the Adim Navy, Abramia, Sadia, Radio, Yamia, Yamia, Yamion, Krumpu Dimu, Sambra Kotodian, and Uncofon, and I feel coffee, B flat, and I Apple keyboard, and Navy Abbey, and what yes, to Christo D, Mammy Lucy, Akaba. Then come to say,
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Hey, Mrs. Saudi Wuhan, what are you doing? What is wrong? Say, we've been a house. Some of you are going to be a good one. Say, we're going to be a good one. Many are. What's the one? What's the one? What's the one? What's the one? What's the one? What's the one? What's the one? What's the one? What's the one? What's the one? What's the one? What's the one? What's the Sapeman, Sapeman, Sapeman, Sapeman, Sapeman, Sapeman, Sapeman, Sapeman, Sapeman, Sapeman, Sapeman, Sapeman, Sapeman, Sapeman, Sapeman, Sapeman, Sapeman, Sapeman, Sapeman, Sapeman,

0: Sassana or Yadi, Braco Bafa, and you are coming out of that to the cope. Oh, I'll pay up in our fairness. You won't know, and I won't have
1: some young minister employed.
0: And yes, you're not coming up from me. No negative, no negative. Some of them.

0: forward in. 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Everybody was such a man. I meant to be a giant wing of Waka. Nobody got Sundala
1: Rahiba Sai in the way. Kaboni Inter Brahim Chicken Pontali and Chia Beria.
2: Oh, Jesus.
0: What's the meaning of Black of Familia? Papa is the Trinity.
1: Yes, say the beginning. What's it? We get when you query again.
0: There were two man. We are from Watson.
1: Many of
0: them. And then roughly home. Safia,
1: la,
0: who's ready to run? Oh, you know, Flip. You are that two man with your friend. Jesus,
1: I am Jesus.
0: Jesus.
1: Yeah.

Mama, we are young. We are young. We are young. We are young. We are young. We are young. We are young. We are young. We are young. We are young. We are young. We are young. We are young. We are young. We are young. We are young. We are young. We are young. We are young. We are young. We are young. We are young. We are young. We are young. We are young. We are young. We are young. We are young. We are young. We are young. We are young. We are young. We are young. We are young. We are young. We are young. We are young. We are young. We are young. We are young. We are young. We are young. We are young. We are young. We are young. We are young. We are young. We are young. We are young. We are young. We are young. We are young. We are young. We are young. We are young. We are young. We are young. We are young. We are young. We are young. We are young. We are young. We are young. We are young. We are young. We are young. We are young. We are young. We are young. We are young. We are young. We are young. We are young. We are young. We are young. We are young. We are young. We are young. We are young. We are young. We are young. We are young. We are young. We are young. We are young. We are young. We are young. We are young. We are young. We are young. We are young. We are young. We are young. We are

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0: 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Mene Obana.
1: One of the most difficult things to do is find yourself in a storm. And while in that storm, it seems like everyone who you thought you could count on has walked away. And sometimes it seems like even God himself has forgotten about you. But in spite of that, to still be able to lift your hands and say, Lord, I

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0: But it's the thoughts in my mind. So

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0: créatif. 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
1: Scaring two cameras at the same time.
0: Hallelujah. I want to say your hand that is please. Please, the Levite should be lower than the back. Please. I'm begging you. The Levite should be higher than the back.
1: I'm always. I'm bossing.
0: Who handkerchief? But just wave it unto the Lord. Everybody.

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0: 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We speak the capital. 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
1: Hey! What's in the tree? What's in the tree? What's in the tree? What's in the tree? What's in the tree? What's in the tree? What's in the tree? What's in the tree? What's in the tree? What's in the tree? What's in the tree? What's in the tree? What's in the tree? What's in the tree? What's in the tree? What's in the tree? What's in the tree? What's in the tree? What's in the tree? What's in the tree? What's in the tree? What's in the tree? What's in the tree? What's in the tree? What's in the tree? What's in the tree? What's in the tree? What's in the tree? What's in the tree? What's in the tree? What's in the tree? What's in the tree? What's in the tree? What's in the tree? What's in the tree? What's in the tree? What's in the tree? What's in the tree? What's in the tree? What's in the tree? What's in the tree? What's in the tree? What's in the tree? What's in the tree? What's in the tree? What's in the tree? What's in the tree? What's in the tree? What's in the tree? What's in the tree? What's in the tree? What's in the tree? What's in the tree? What's in the tree? What's in the tree

0: sing.
1: Oh, yeah, yeah, yeah, yeah. You come with you, and I'm a type, but you are a Jim Bonino. And

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0: tu as signé là, aïe aïe aïe. 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
1: Oh, hallelujah! 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

0: Accra24.com. 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
1: Oh, Jesus. 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

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So, Minia, or come and out, hey, David did not go for that, come out, what's it? 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

0: 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We speak the capital. Mene Obana.
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1: Oh, Yahuwah! Jesus! We are Siasofonia, me. Jesus. Monica, Machiravia singing outside. Zia Radia Kano, Ebebe Muati. Hey!

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0: 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We speak the capital. 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
1: Eda, now on this time,
2: okay.
1: Now we are taxi rank. No, we debate. Say, you no credit.
2: Okay.
1: But who no one? Who person? Where you no cost twenty?
2: How the program cost you?
1: Aha, what for be?
2: Radin national yo.
1: If we decide this, I'm a bar. No man become a moment. Eh, no credit. But girl, no the end. No cost any instance. If you want to offer any low cost.
2: That's also be a two.
1: If I turn, shall I say? Then the memory of the mammy. The other crime is one end. In the obituary, I'm going to call.
3: Conditions they will see on. But no future them say. What about for fund? They are there for the first time, no dear. And they are over there because we need them to be over. Maybe they
2: want to. What about do you want to
3: do?
2: And you are utu mutanya.
3: We are there over. We can't see can.

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1: 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She decided say me say because ka so bet na ho a. E month ni e 1000 de 18 million. E month ni 18 million. Me say say okay me me di be ye we abre na me di akode ni me tina ho. Me pe say me tina ho. E no mo me tina mi room na me ko. Don mo ma ka ni de say de ni say de ni si o mo de mi o mo ne ne o ne ntama sem. Na me ko ho no. Say o no decide say day o no better 7 times. 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
0: o tie ya tie o monitor
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0: say o di o di bu su me say
1: mi di almost 8 months 3 weeks
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0: o din the spam ni
1: be gu wanu no
0: say adenji
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0: mu nnuru ba bia ba wa ma
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1: 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Many security in Nanaho, bodyguard, or no, any BBR. No, I said bodyguard, and he said, fire broadroom, I see.
0: Okay, ma, and we last Friday, you see. But before I met one seminar, you know, Baba, what you doing from over here, you know? Messages upon messages. And now, South Sikani, the bodyguards, Ascendi, and the Abre, Ababa, one. Now, Mekang, Edia Chow, or say, hey, I'm repeating my words again. Don't try to go to that radio station again if you want to leave. It was another message. Ose, I am warning you for the last time. We are there waiting for you. Hey, that's the third message. Let me tell you this. You can run, but you can't hide. I am promising you. Obi fresh phone so.
2: Issue one. It's number one.
0: I'm in trust. This was Vision 1, 93.5 megahertz. I'm in trust.
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0: I say, issue hey, one. Let me tell you this. You can run, but you can't hide. I am promising you that I, Bibo, will get you back here, I swear, unless you are out of town. My guys are in town because of you bastard. I am promising you that I will get you back here within 1 week. Yes, 1 week. You monkey. Of no class. The last message. Ose, do you hear me? Well, the choice is yours. Management of Vision 1 FM needs to intervene by accommodating this lady until, say, I post before, ever saw the culprits, the perpetrators, once up. This is Vision 1 of them, 93.5, and she meets police escort anywhere she goes. Sir, you are CID department. They are there to protect lives and property, sir. And your IGP, you need to be up and doing. I'm telling you, yes, I'm arguing with someone. This is Vision 1 of them, 93.5. Yes, one time, so. Baba, wano, yami dumpi, wabeka yensa, eni adopay. 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
1: Eja, anono.
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1: 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so name joy bay and the time my doctor and about now me change the door and I draw me into minda now me the call for now me swatty now me see me into minda into my medra me no ma make me add out the whole day the pedro no bear for yeah the good drink and mama don't see my mama and Saboy, no. 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It is a when you saw or castle or bed, yeah, may start killing me. Nibby,
2: she
1: won't. No, my sister, dear man, say, yeah, you need me. Now go back, what's him at all?
0: Obedia.
1: Oh, my, yeah, I've seen you, no, I bet you. Into a bounce or bed, I'm a Saboy, Nino.
0: Boy, Nino, you're away.
1: Yep, may nigger back, oh, man, yeah, dear, drug wounds, and man, and no more boy.
0: Oh, you're going away.
1: Doctor and the mammy, me chan is a minty minna. No, the mammy, so be a meeting me at that because I'm quite an amount of phone. So be a meeting me, and I'm a swat. So be a meeting me at that. You see, I come bomb bear force a 5 cry, and the yam dubu a drum a son of man. Near you, it's in me. You see, I so good when the man is
0: a woman. A fool and
1: a fool, and see a bubuso.
0: Bubuso.
1: You see, I saw the man on a girl back who could say me to all. I see a papa and say, and the wife on my dear say, now I. Na papa na se nyasa ni ni meeting be mamti ma ende na gimi na obe punishment o no mama me bi na o ka che boys ni se o mo fa me fa kwen bi a o mo pe nti me ma 8 na o mo nyina na me dai ba before so me no be da no se dia no se dia o mbe fa wo wase a punishment ni se dia na so e so
0: dia be
1: o mo asi ni dia bi ti se be ma be ma pe pe pe
0: o mo asi ni dia
1: I'm
0: an eye to say Bema,
1: Bema. Mm-hmm. Hey, so come to me, I'm the condom, I said,
0: okay, ma'am.
1: Hey, Nubi, as soon as the Omodis are the
0: answer, say a microphone here, see where you are now.
1: Ni kasi ya microphone nso
0: microphone nso na microphone
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1: e no ma de sa be dia ni se me to ti o mo di se me to kwan ti ni pa 8 no mo ni na fa me
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